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0: 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And whenever I'm in London, I'm checking out Chantel on Perm Politics, NTS Radio. Y'all keep that going. 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
1: 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WRG's Michael Ponder is live on South Parkway where the scene is unfolding. Michael, just when you got to the scene, there's a lot behind you. 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
2: We heard all of this going down on the scanners, and we booked you to right out here to see what was going on. And I have to tell you, this is a very active crime scene. 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

0: in London, I'm checking out Chantel on Perm Politics, NTS Radio. Y'all keep that going, keep it locked. Turn it up,
1: turn it up, turn it up, turn it up, turn it up.
2: Tell me what you want. Tell me what you want. Tell me what you want. Tell me.

And TS1, you're listening to Slap City, back for 2026. First one of the year, missed the first, the January show. Thank you to Majestic Casual for covering. That one was overdue. Forgive me, but I'm going to run through some of my favorite stuff from 2025. I didn't have a December show either, so I'm going to get it all out now over this show and next. Hear the sounds of City Boy Mo. This one underneath, Neon Tay, 100 Days, 100 Nights. Not going to talk too much, but I'm happy to be back with this new slot on a Friday. Gonna be here every month. Okay, Slap City for the next hour. Rap and rap adjacent music. Keep it locked.

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0: You're listening to Slap City with me, Architect. Just over halfway through now. Running through some of my favorite tracks from last year, 2025. Just heard the sounds of Mike and Tony Seltzer, OT7 Corny, Fake Mink. The track list will be up afterwards. Make sure you check that. Final 27 minutes. I'm going to try and get through as much as I can. Keep it NTS. This is Slap City.
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Middle of the war zone, I was backing in. With some cat, with some passes.

Podcast, and you're listening to Vended Dreams on NTS. Really been going through it lately. So I decided to kind of take a break from the usual programming and make this kind of mix. I jokingly call it all the songs make me feel invincible. So that's kind of the vibe for what's going on today. Got some bangers. But yeah, just a lot of music that makes me feel better when I'm not doing so hot. A lot of stuff going on lately. Also like an insane creative rut, so maybe changing things up is for the best. I don't know. This is Night Squirrel, a track from friends of mine, and kind of like a lull in the pounding mix that I have for you today. I just kind of decided to choose these songs because I listen to them usually when I'm like driving around or, I don't know, like cooking or something. I'm making a grocery list right now also of things I need to get. I'm going to start baking again. I'm gearing up to play some shows in Canada, on the East Coast, in Portugal, Germany. So this is a little plug for that, I guess. We've been listening to a lot of cool music that I like to listen to when I'm feeling bad or jammed out, whatever that means. Track so far, we've got Baby E, Lil Peep, Kelly Cartier, and your Swaco, which is a funny one. Hide. Great new song from them. But yeah. I think I'm gonna play Young Thug next. And then some more, and then we'll be done. Thanks for listening to my show on NTS.

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0: If you're looking for harmonies, melodies, flows, put together in the slickest format, then look no further, my guy Ice Song's got you. 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
2: Shout out, Mason Max. 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
2: V.
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1: Where?
0: I don't wanna be mentioned in the same sentence as none of these creeps. 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We could talk about direct debit, my monthly payment 100 G's. 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
0: Dream Stars.

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0: Extreme Stars.
1: Calm down. Yeah, we run the thing. Me telecom, when me telecom, you can't.

0: Fire!
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1: No, it's calm. 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
2: Calm down. Yeah, we run the thing. 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I get to say yo! Yeah.

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1: So Jay,
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And up next, we got this guy, Don L. I played him on the show last month. His new project is called Life Sentence. 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
2: Hey, fellas, where are we going? 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
2: Tell him what's up.
1: Tell him it's on.
2: Tell him it's on.
1: Tell him what's up.
2: Tell him what's up.
1: Tell him it's on.
2: Tell him it's on.
1: Tell him what's up.
2: Tell him what's up.
1: Tell him it's on.
2: Tell him it's on.
1: Tell him what's up.
2: Tell him what's up.
1: Tell him it's on.
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1: How could dare? 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
1: How could dare?
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1: go. 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

0: 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I'm playing bitches, they think Phil Jackson been coaching me.
1: Yeah, nigga. 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

0: life on my hand, that's what I stand for. 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He stayin' around the hood, then we smokin' cram. I've been tryin' to talk to the Lord, get my bro back. But they hangin', it's no good, and they know that. Stay in the field, I don't gotta post no throwback. And hell no, you cannot politic if you ain't on that. In the field, all grave diggers. Fuck fast, that's why I hate niggas. Nigga trippin', up the Drake on him. What's up, baby shit, if you trippin', you spray on him.
1: Niggas from my section know for bending blocks. You ain't shooting, nigga, you just told a Glock. You ain't coming how I'm coming, cause I brought a chop. I'm trippin' through the suckers tryna bag some. And if you a crib, deck your head, I'm tryna tag some. I'm known for making niggas run and do backflips. Catching suckers on they block, leaving accidents. Take you niggas on a skit, it ain't happening. Pop doing, let the Drake sing. If it be something on that skit, I told him facing.
0: I can tell you about them skits I pulled Smith and Weston. He got this on the gang, he ain't learned his lesson. Top rank in my hood, you ain't worth nothing. Should go left, in the west, that's how it's supposed to go. He can hop inside his load if he ain't tiger toe. Little he seeing on the east, I'm trying to leave him torch. Could look my mama in the eyes when I went to court. You never know for shooting facts when we hop off the porch. I'm on tombstone for the east, what I did it for. If you die right now, what you dying for? Shut down the whole party, check up before. My bitch told me stop spinning, I'm spinning more.
1: Shut down the whole block, get them niggas war.
0: He knew it was over when he hit the floor. I seen him trembling, shot him some more. Minutes in my bag, ran him some more. Don't even hit my line if you ain't tryna score. If it ain't about no money, then I'ma press ignore. 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Don't even hit my line if you ain't tryna score. 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
0: Libo Grada A, on 2-1, that's a face shot. Grada fully switched, drop 100, I'm on that same block.
2: You a bitch boy, you ain't never let that thing pop. 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He think it's all fun and games until we knock him down, bitch. 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
1: Niggas yelling free the biz.
0: I'm just trying to get some strips.
1: And I ain't trying to do no talking, I'm just trying to shoot this nigga. And we just wiggle through they section, left they older niggas stiff.
0: We ain't gon' say too much, but when that pressure get applied, I like to take it up. He ain't never did enough, so he can't bang with us. I'm the type to have my toolie out, you got your toolie tucked.
2: Valley Club, the cult. Valley Club, the cult.
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4: 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I'm trying to chastise some case out of gunfire. This a assault rifle, chipped about 10 giants. Another lip locker, come and kiss Pippi Longstocking. More money, more ops, nigga, more choppers. Nigga, more dollars, these niggas done dotters. 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

0: here, this the sleepover. 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

0: I'm going for LBB.
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0: I ain't never changing shit, boy. 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Nah,
1: change shit for my body. 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
0: Yeah.
1: Running from the Delta, I'ma still talk down. He was a bitch in school, now he got out of cold blood shell. My life had went to shit, I said my prayers and they got better. That nigga ratting on the bag, call him a force teller. He got caught up, ain't know the rules, like what I'm supposed to tell. Who fat nigga, you don't say nothing, dude, you ain't supposed to tell. Found out my mans won't rip my mans, and that shit hurt my heart. He stabbed me in my back, I pulled it out, it left me scarred. 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I fought with tree like apple seed, but ran it up all bar. Me and Lil J were looking for a licking stolen car. Go hop inside that bitch, won't know no better, start a war. I felt it in my core, my brother switched up, I got sore. Heard he's a big guy, made him fade away like powers. I know I ain't there, but I'm gonna be there, it won't be long. We the ones who talk shit in the city, they know what's going on. Big PCF just throwing bodies, bodies, bitch go long. Every time a nigga sent that drop, we sent the home. These bitch ass niggas cannot fuck with gang. Let's make it known. Rap nigga come around with lots of chain. We take it stone. My arms mad that I'm piping. Shit, I ain't had no arms. Been going through a lot, so fuck it, thug it. I've been driving. Me and gang set trends. Won't got friends, they still gon' copy. Not a lot of niggas make it out of this boy. Thank God, shit, I survived. And a lot of niggas gon' like me from way back when I was riding. Niggas say he gon' on sight me. I had seen him, he ain't trying to catch me. You know what's up with PCO, but we got battles on bodies. You know I rep that KCL, free Kenny off that honey. Running from the devil, I'ma still talk devil. He was a bitch in school, now he got out of cold blood stuff. My life had went to shit, I said my prayers and it got better. That nigga ratting on the bag, call him a fortune teller. He got caught up, ain't know the rules, like what I'm supposed to tell him. Who fat nigga, you don't say nothing, dude, you ain't supposed to tell him. Found out my mans won't rip my mans, and that shit hurt my heart. He stabbed me in my back, I pulled it out, it left me scarred.

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Glock 4-5, name that bitch O'Neal. I got banana clip, make his neck, they done make him peel. Drink that nigga better than say ill. We can fuck, baby, I can't cut. I mean, just like the beat with you, this shit like Jay. I mean, I just leave with you.

young nigga hoe, he might as well go sit down, take a piss. These diamonds hitting on my fist and wrist, they might just take a pick. Ain't got exotic dogs, it's not the regular pit, 2K for fits. Ain't spin no game, the hoes, I hop on planes and go take care of the bitch. I switch the main until my side to

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This person that drank out the whole key. He acting to took at your whole head. He acting to took at your whole head. I'm afraid of it, I like old shit. I pop more pills than the old bitch. 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When Poochie scarf, not the whole fit. It's super fresh, not the old shit. Not only me, gang pop shit. It's not my bitch, I'm selling this. I got desperate relapse, need to try. 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I sip lean for breakfast, I might dunk this pill. It's lunch, it's Caesar salad and some calamari, exotic squid. 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These diamonds hitting on my fist and wrist, they might just take the bitch. Ain't got exotic dogs, it's not the regular pitch, 2K for fit. Ain't spend no game, the hoes, I hop on planes and go take care of the bitch. I switch the main to main until my side to side.

0: take the tracker out the bins. Bro, you know that shit is a must. It's 5 o'clock, we lurk, but 9 o'clock, this pussy get on the bus. And my Glock, bitch, I trust. Tie this bitch 2 times, nigga, I'm in a rush. If this pussy boy think we beefin', I'ma thank his ass on some dust. This bitch real bad, I like how she blush. It's on fast, you know I tap the sport. 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If GSP get behind this car, you only got a mission to get me home. Take the tracker out the bins. Bro, you know that shit is a must. It's 5 o'clock, we lurk, but 9 o'clock, this pussy get on the bus. And my Glock, bitch, I trust. 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
0: Let's have a go, have a very good time.
1: This is your life.
0: I know them fuckboys online.
1: Let's have some team crumpets, nigga.

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With them to wake up.

Yo, you on NGS Radio with myself Stefan. Hope you're having a good Friday. Playing a lot of French trap today. Next one by Southside.

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It's called Alex Keat. And he's coming back with a project very soon called Watergate Extension. I've heard all of it and it is nuts. OT7 Kwane for this one.

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1: This one's a bit of an older tune by French rapper Eoko, French producer Amne. It's called Aqua. And you should listen to the whole project. Came out in 2021. Eoko.
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1: This one is Dans le Noir, In the Dark by Ben Dotsy. Marseille rapper. New project came out the other day. And actually, we're gonna be in Marseille next Thursday with NTS Radio. So if you're around, please come and see us. The event is free. 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
1: 2 days show is coming to an end. Got a few more tunes for you. Next one by Strands. 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

His name, JKSN. Yeah, really the fucking R&B drop. Dropped a few tunes, they all went crazy. Reminds me a bit of what's happening with Tolza in England. But yeah, JKSN. Drogba, that's the name of the track. Enjoy. And if you want to know what we've been playing today, it's all going to be on the MTS website in a few days.

0: What you thinking?
1: One last tune. Venin Hakayet. I've listened to this too much lately. So fucking good. Oh yeah, last tune for today. See you next Thursday in Marseille, maybe.

Unbelievable last tune by Vinna. I'm on the phone with my brother Tien right now. Tien 490 is dropping his first solo single very soon. It's called Please. I hope you're ready, because other people will be for you.